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All the fellas, don't get caught slippin'. 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

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Somebody gon' get pregnant. Somebody gon' get pregnant. Somebody gon' get pregnant.

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So when it's black, this insomniac, take an original tack, keep the beast in my nature under ceaseless attack. I get no sleep, I can't get

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1: Today my head's on fire and we trash the place tears of frustration stay in the way like maps of the pain that are on your face take a guide and you're leaving home stepping on the glass where I bet you're broke you won't tell me where you go said I had my chance ain't love no more

Baby girl, I'm the man. What a deal, how you feel? You got sex appeal, and I just want a bit of that, a hit of that. Sit her back, let it up, hair down, music.

So, I guess you didn't. People looked at me like I was a monster. And I was, because of you.

My name is Joe Hoffman. I'm a recovered alcoholic. And I'm not the kind of guy you could tell, go as long as you want. For me to stand here tonight and say that I'm 20, that I'm well into my 21st year, and I live with an unmanageable life, and that I'm powerless, and that I can justify all kinds of things because I'm a powerless alcoholic with an unmanageable life, would not be anything attractive for somebody sitting here. Something came between me and alcohol more than 20 years ago, August 17th, 1982, and that, whatever it is, has been there ever since. And I do not live an unmanageable life. If I do some stupid thing, it's not because I'm not...

FM 97.3 ახალი რადიო ბათუმში. ციტრუსი. Oh, baby, we'll be old and think about the stories that we could have told.